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If playing with your string happens to be your thing, it's easy to say to both, oh, never mind.

0: Drink some margaritas by swinging blue lights. 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Are you with me? Are you with me?
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There's no need for you to follow me. I don't need a chaperone, you see. Sanity has gone down the drain. I won't apologize to you.

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But I left something for you on the pillow.

Well, I can ease your pain, get you on your feet again. Relax, I'll need some information.

the skies are free of calls and surrenders. That's absolutely captivating. Yeah, the skies are free of calls and surrenders. That's absolutely captivating. The scandals feel calm and serenity. That's absolutely captivating. Yeah, the scandals feel calm and serenity.